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11: Clear skies tonight, low of 17. Tomorrow, showers, high of 25, humidex of 33, going down to a low of 16. Thursday morning, mix of sun and cloud, chance of showers, high of 22, skies.

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9: Did you see that?
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7: Clear skies tonight, low of 17. Tomorrow, showers, high of 25, humidex of 33, going down to a low of 16. Thursday morning, mix of sun and cloud, chance of showers, high of 22. Skies turning clear that evening, low of 8.
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4: Clear skies tonight, low of 17. Tomorrow, showers, high of 25, humidex of 33, going down to a low of 16. Thursday morning, mix of sun and cloud, chance of showers, high of 22. Skies turning clear that evening, low of 8.
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7: Clear skies tonight, low of 17. Tomorrow, showers, high of 25, humidex of 33, going down to a low of 16. Thursday morning, mix of sun and cloud, chance of showers, high of 22. Skies turning clear that evening, low of 8.
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8: Clear skies tonight, low of 17. Tomorrow, showers, high of 25, humidex of 33, going down to a low of 16. Thursday morning, mix of sun and cloud, chance of showers, high of 22. Skies turning clear that evening, low of 8.
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10: Clear skies tonight, low of 17. Tomorrow, showers, high of 25, humid index of 33, going down to a low of 16. Thursday morning, mix of sun and cloud, chance of showers, high of 22. Skies turning clear that evening, low of 8.
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I woke last night to the sound of thunder. How far off, I sat and wondered. Started humming a song from 1962. Ain't it funny how the night moves? When you just don't seem to have as much to lose. Strange how the night moves.

No questions asked, just get receipts and write them up. 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Yet the lady and the baby starve, waiting for a contribution in a UNICEF box in a drugstore.

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1: Good morning, I'm Richard Coffin. Two big musicals at the Stratford Festival are getting extended runs. Guys and Dolls and Something Rotten, directed and choreographed by Donna Fior, will have two extra weeks of performances at the Festival Theatre. Both have received rave reviews since opening in May. This season was the first time two musicals shared the Festival Theatre stage in one season. Guys and Dolls and Something Rotten are scheduled to run until November 14th and 15th, respectively. Didn't take long for Stratford police to find a speedster on the first day of school. Police say they've charged a 41-year-old city man for stunt driving, busted just a few minutes before 8 yesterday morning close to the city's high schools. The traffic unit stopped the driver after spotting a vehicle traveling 97 kilometers per hour in a 50 zone on Alone Avenue. On top of a 30-day license suspension, the vehicle's been impounded for 14 days. Police say there will be zero tolerance to traffic violations in school zones this month as they step up enforcement. Voters have the chance to hear what the mayoral candidates would do to respond to the housing crisis if elected. The Huron-Perth Community Legal Clinic is hosting a mayoral all-candidates debate on September 22nd. It's taking place at the Army, Navy, and Air Force Veterans Hall. Officials say the event will allow candidates to answer questions related to housing, ranging from emergency shelters to property tax rates. The format will not include questions from the audience. Seating is first come, first served. The door is open at 6 that night with a debate scheduled to begin a half hour later. And Canada-U.S. Trade Minister Dominic LeBlanc says the government is assessing the latest tariff measures from the United States. This after executive orders were signed in the White House banning several Canadian imports, including certain alcoholic beverages, dairy products, and motorcycles. The bans take effect September 29th. With other tariff adjustments starting next Tuesday, the White House says it's due to continued discrimination against U.S. commerce. On this side of the border, LeBlanc says their first priority remains protecting and supporting Canadian workers, farmers, families, and businesses from, quote, unjustified actions. He also says he's in contact with his American counterpart, adding when the U.S. is ready to engage, the government will work towards a more secure, mutually beneficial trading relationship that fully respects Canadian sovereignty. Be the first to know. Get daily and weekly news alerts directly to your inbox by signing up at mystratfordnow.com.
2: In sports, Major League Baseball, the Toronto Blue Jays beat the Athletics 4-2 last night. Jays center Jose Soriano worked 7 innings of 2-run ball, while Kazuma Okamoto and Josh Smith hit home runs. With the win, Toronto remains a game behind the Cleveland Guardians for the third and final AL wildcard spot. Traffic note for City of Stratford. Please note that Norfolk Street from Downey Street to Borden Street has been closed to through traffic with local traffic only until September 16th. This temporary closure is to allow for the resurfacing of Norfolk Street along that stretch. Local access will remain for businesses and residents. Detour signs will be in place to direct traffic around the work area. That's Norfolk Street from Downey Street to Borden Street has been closed to thorough traffic with local traffic only until September 16th.
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2: Cloudy, chance of showers early this morning. Showers beginning this morning. Risk of a thunderstorm late this morning and this afternoon. Could see local rainfall amounts 15 to 25 millimeters. Windy, high 24, humidex of 32. Tonight, showers ending this evening, then partly cloudy with chance of showers. Risk of a thunderstorm early this evening. Breezy with a low 15 degrees. Thursday, mainly sunny. High 23, humidex of 27. Clear Thursday evening, low 8. And sunny Friday, high 21.

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1: Rumors spreading around, United Texas town. About to check outside the game. You know what I'm talking about. Just let me know if you wanna go to that home out on the range. They got a lot of nice girls.

Remembering drummer late Frank Beard, that's ZZ Top. 6:09 on this Wednesday, September 9th. Good morning, I'm Jamie Caudle. Looks like it's going to be a rainy day. How about that? Cloudy, chance of showers early this morning. Showers beginning this morning. Risk of thunderstorm late this morning and this afternoon. Local amounts 15 to 25 millimeters and windy. The high 24, humidex at 32. Right now in Stratford and area, 20 degrees with Smashing Pumpkins.

0: 1071 CJCS FM. Good morning. I'm Jamie Caudill. 617 on this Wednesday, September 9th. And we've got a rainy day in store, according to Environment Canada. After a pretty nice day yesterday, cloudy today, chance of showers early this morning. Showers beginning this morning. Risk of thunderstorms, too. And we could see rainfall amounts 15 to 25 millimeters. And windy with a high 24, humidex at 32. So there you go. But it looks nice for tomorrow. Back to sunshine Thursday. The high 23, humidex at 27. So there you have it. Right now it's 20 degrees in Stratford, but we'll brighten things up with the Bentley's Birthday Club that checks in at 7:45. If someone in your world is celebrating a birthday, let us know. We'll shout out and draw for $20 in Bentley's Bucks. Well, how do you let us know? You can do so through our website, mystratfordnow.com, or you can always text in the details at 519-272-1240.
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1071 CJCSFM, Huey Lewis and the News, Heart and Soul. 6:25 on this Wednesday, September 9th. Just got the details on this from Holy Trinity Anglican Church, Stratford, former St. James Church, that their community food bank, formerly at 41 Mornington Street, will now be relocating to the Holy Trinity Chapel and Outreach Center, located at 9 Jarrow Street. And that will be effective September 22nd. The hours will remain from 9:30 a.m. to 11 a.m. every Tuesday. But just to let you know, Holy Trinity Community Food Bank will be moving to 9 Jarrow Street, effective September 22nd. All the details, all the poster information is available for you on our Facebook page this morning. We got Richard Coffin standing by. News checks in at 6:30. Here's Lover Boy on CJCS.

0: from the CJCS Newsroom. Here's what's happening.
1: Good morning, I'm Richard Coffin. Two big musicals at the Stratford Festival are getting extended runs. Guys and Dolls and Something Rotten, directed and choreographed by Donna Fior, will have two extra weeks of performances at the Festival Theatre. Both have received rave reviews since opening in May. This season was the first time two musicals shared the Festival Theatre stage in one season. Guys and Dolls and Something Rotten are scheduled to run until November 14th and 15th, respectively. Didn't take long for Stratford police to find a speedster on the first day of school. Police say they've charged a 41-year-old city man for stunt driving, busted just a few minutes before 8 yesterday morning close to the city's high schools. The traffic unit stopped the driver after spotting a vehicle traveling 97 kilometers per hour in a 50 zone on Alone Avenue. On top of a 30-day license suspension, the vehicle's been impounded for 14 days. Police say there will be zero tolerance to traffic violations in school zones this month as they step up enforcement. Voters have the chance to hear what the mayoral candidates would do to respond to the housing crisis if elected. The Huron-Perth Community League

0: cycles. The bans take effect September 29th, with other tariff adjustments starting next Tuesday. The White House says it's due to continued discrimination against U.S. commerce. On this side of the border, LeBlanc says their first priority remains protecting and supporting Canadian workers, farmers, families, and businesses from, quote, unjustified actions. He also says he's in contact with his American counterpart, adding when the U.S. is ready to engage, the government will work towards a more secure, mutually beneficial trading relationship that fully respects Canadian sovereignty. Be the first to know. Get daily and weekly news alerts directly to your inbox by signing up at mystratfordnow.com.
1: In sports, Major League Baseball, the Toronto Blue Jays beat the Athletics 4-2 last night. Jays center Jose Soriano worked seven innings of two-run ball, while Kazuma Okamoto and Josh Smith hit home runs. With the win, Toronto remains a game behind the Cleveland Guardians for the third and final AL wildcard spot. Traffic note for City of Stratford. Please note that Norfolk Street from Downey Street to Borden Street has been closed to through traffic with local traffic only until September 16th. This temporary closure is to allow for the resurfacing of Norfolk Street along that stretch. Local access will remain for businesses and residents. Detour signs will be in place to direct traffic around the work area. That's Norfolk Street from Downey Street to Borden Street has been closed to thorough traffic with local traffic only until September 16th.
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1: Cloudy, chance of showers early this morning. Showers beginning this morning. Risk of a thunderstorm late this morning and this afternoon. Could see local rainfall amounts 15 to 25 millimeters. Windy, high 24, humidex of 32. Tonight, showers ending this evening, then partly cloudy with chance of showers. Risk of a thunderstorm early this evening. Breezy with a low 15 degrees. Thursday, mainly sunny, high 23, humidex of 27. Clear Thursday evening, low 8. And sunny Friday, high 21.
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1: There's
0: 641 on this Wednesday. It is September 9th on the calendar, and it is going to be potentially quite a rainy day today. So good news that the car show at Spruce Lodge has been moved to tomorrow. So it looks like it's going to be a much nicer day tomorrow. So the Spruce Lodge 11th annual car show still to go, but it is for tomorrow. The date changed for Thursday, September 10th, again from 5 p.m. through till 8 p.m. It's going to be still amazing. Ken's Fries, pulled pork on a bun by Spruce Lodge. Simple Dreams Ice Cream will be serving up, and DJ, the one, the only, Jazzy Jerry, Jerry Bell, will be on hand. And again, the great thing is no pre-registration is required. Everyone's welcome, and it's going to be a great evening. So the date change, it has been moved to tomorrow for Thursday, September 10th. That's the 11th annual Spruce Lodge Car Show, still a go for this week, but happening tomorrow. So we look forward to that, because today, weather-wise, not so great. Chance of showers. Showers this morning, risk of thunderstorms too. We could see, though, rain. Fall amounts 15 to 25 millimeters. The high 24, humidex at 32, and that carries into this evening with a chance of showers and thunderstorms, low 15. Right now, 20 degrees in Stratford End area.
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0: 1071 CJCS FM. Bee Gees, you should be dancing. 652. It's Wednesday, September 9th. Keep the umbrella handy. Cloudy, rainy start to the day. Cloudy, chance of showers early this morning. Showers and risk of thunderstorms late this morning and this afternoon. We could see rainfall amounts 15 to 25 millimeters. And windy with a high 24, humidex at 32. And right now in Stratford and Daria, currently it is holding steady at 20 degrees. News and information checks in for you at the top of the hour. And just a reminder, in terms of a traffic note that we've been talking about, Norfolk Street from Downey to Borden. It's a pretty good stretch. Has been closed to through traffic with local traffic only until September 16th. It's a temporary closure allowing for the resurfacing of Norfolk Street along that stretch. Local access remains for businesses and residents, and detour signs are in place to direct traffic around the work area. And we've certainly been directed around a few work areas and some traffic repaving, but there you go. Norfolk Street from Downey to Borden is closed to through traffic now until September 16th. Again, details on that available on our Facebook page.
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0: from the CJCS Newsroom. Here's what's happening.
1: Good morning, I'm Richard Coffin. Two big musicals at the Stratford Festival are getting extended runs. Guys and Dolls and Something Rotten, directed and choreographed by Donna Fior, will have two extra weeks of performances at the Festival Theater. Both have received rave reviews since opening in May. This season was the first time two musicals shared the Festival Theater stage in one season. Guys and Dolls and Something Rotten are scheduled to run until November 14th and 15th, respectively. Didn't take long for Stratford police to find a speedster on the first day of school. Police say they've charged a 41-year-old city man for stunt driving, busted just a few minutes before 8 yesterday morning close to the city's high schools. The traffic unit stopped the driver after spotting a vehicle traveling 97 kilometers per hour in a 50 zone on Alone Avenue. On top of a 30-day license suspension, the vehicle's been impounded for 14 days. Police say there will be zero tolerance to traffic violations in school zones this month as they step up enforcement. Voters have the chance to hear what the mayoral candidates would do to respond to the housing crisis if elected. The Huron-Perth Community Legal Clinic is hosting a mayoral all-candidates debate on September 22nd. It's taking place at the Army, Navy, and Air Force Veterans Hall. Officials say the event will allow candidates to answer questions related to housing, ranging from emergency shelters to property tax rates. The format will not include questions from the audience. Seating is first come, first served. The doors open at 6 that night with a debate scheduled to begin a half hour later. And Canada-U.S. Trade Minister Dominic LeBlanc says the government is assessing the latest tariff measures from the United States. This after executive orders were signed in the White House banning several Canadian imports, including certain alcoholic beverages, dairy products, and motorcycles. The bans take effect September 29th, with other tariff adjustments starting next Tuesday. The White House says it's due to continued discrimination against U.S. commerce. On this side of the border, LeBlanc says their first priority remains protecting and supporting Canadian workers, farmers, families, and businesses from, quote, unjustified actions. He also says he's in contact with his American counterpart, adding when the U.S. is ready to engage, the government will work towards a more secure, mutually beneficial trading relationship that fully respects Canadian sovereignty. Be the first to know. Get daily and weekly news alerts directly to your inbox by signing up at mystratfordnow.com.
2: In sports, Major League Baseball, the Toronto Blue Jays beat the Athletics 4-2 last night. Jays center Jose Soriano worked seven innings of two-run ball, while Kazuma Okamoto and Josh Smith hit home runs. With the win, Toronto remains a game behind the Cleveland Guardians for the third and final AL wildcard spot. Traffic note for City of Stratford. Please note that Norfolk Street from Downey Street to Borden Street has been closed to through traffic with local traffic only until September 16th. This temporary closure is to allow for the resurfacing of Norfolk Street along that stretch. Local access will remain for businesses and residents. Detour signs will be in place to direct traffic around the work area. That's Norfolk Street from Downey Street to Borden Street has been closed to through traffic with local traffic only until September 16th.
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2: Cloudy, chance of showers early this morning. Showers beginning this morning. Risk of a thunderstorm late this morning and this afternoon. Could see local rainfall amounts 15 to 25 millimeters. Windy, high 24, humidex of 32. Tonight, showers ending this evening, then partly cloudy with chance of showers. Risk of a thunderstorm early this evening. Breezy with a low 15 degrees. Thursday, mainly sunny. High 23, humidex of 27. Clear Thursday evening, low 8. And sunny Friday, high 21.
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0: 1071 CJCSFM Prism, you walked away again. 717, it's Wednesday, September 9th. Good morning, I'm Jamie Caudill. Well, not surprising news, but great to see that the 2026 season with the Stratford Festival, at least two shows have been extended. And two guesses as to which ones. It's Something Rotten and Guys and Dolls will now run through mid-November. So both Something Rotten and Guys and Dolls, both the hit musicals for Stratford Festival season, they will run through now till mid-November, so that gives you even more chances to see the show. And especially, I know folks, especially with Something Rotten, see the show again and again and again, just because there's so much in it. You could literally see the show a dozen times and still miss some of the jokes or some of the lyrics and the music, that sort of thing, or all the dancing, all the visuals. You can see that show again and again. So again, your opportunity to do so with Something Rotten and Guys and Dolls Extended. StraffordFestival.ca is the website for all the ticket details, and of course we'll catch up with Ann Swerdfeger this Thursday. We'll talk about that and more with Stratford Festival. Well, cloudy today, a chance of showers, kind of a gray start to the morning with some rain through the area. We're expecting showers and thunderstorms today with rainfall amounts possible 15 to 25 millimeters. Yeah, with a high 24, humidex at 32, and right now in Stratford End area it is 21 degrees, humidex now at 29.
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0: from the CJCS Newsroom. Here's what's happening.
1: Good morning, I'm Richard Coffin. Two big musicals at the Stratford Festival are getting extended runs. Guys and Dolls and Something Rotten, directed and choreographed by Donna Fior, will have two extra weeks of performances at the Festival Theatre. Both have received rave reviews since opening in May. This season was the first time two musicals shared the Festival Theatre stage in one season. Guys and Dolls and Something Rotten are scheduled to run until November 14th and 15th, respectively. Didn't take long for Stratford police to find a speedster on the first day of school. Police say they've charged a 41-year-old city man for stunt driving, busted just a few minutes before 8 yesterday morning close to the city's high schools. The traffic unit stopped the driver after spotting a vehicle traveling 97 kilometers per hour in a 50 zone on Alone Avenue. On top of a 30-day license suspension, the vehicle's been impounded for 14 days. Police say there will be zero tolerance to traffic violations in school zones this month as they step up enforcement. Voters have the chance to hear what the mayoral candidates would do to respond to the housing crisis if elected. The Huron-Perth Community Legal Clinic is hosting a mayoral all-candidates debate on September 22nd. It's taking place at the Army, Navy, and Air Force Veterans Hall. Officials say the event will allow candidates to answer questions related to housing, ranging from emergency shelters to property tax rates. The format will not include questions from the audience.

0: workers, farmers, families, and businesses from, quote, unjustified actions. He also says he's in contact with his American counterpart, adding when the U.S. is ready to engage, the government will work towards a more secure, mutually beneficial trading relationship that fully respects Canadian sovereignty. Be the first to know. Get daily and weekly news alerts directly to your inbox by signing up at mystratfordnow.com.
1: In sports, Major League Baseball, the Toronto Blue Jays beat the Athletics 4-2 last night. Jays starter Jose Soriano worked 7 innings of 2-run ball, while Kazuma Okamoto and Josh Smith hit home runs. With the win, Toronto remains a game behind the Cleveland Guardians for the third and final AL wildcard spot. Traffic note for City of Stratford. Please note that Norfolk Street from Downey Street to Borden Street has been closed to through traffic with local traffic only until September 16th. This temporary closure is to allow for the resurfacing of Norfolk Street along that stretch. Local access will remain for businesses and residents. Detour signs will be in place to direct traffic around the work area. That's Norfolk Street from Downey Street to Borden Street has been closed to thorough traffic with local traffic only until September 16th.
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1: Cloudy, chance of showers early this morning. Showers beginning this morning. Risk of a thunderstorm late this morning and this afternoon. Could see local rainfall amounts 15 to 25 millimeters. Windy, high 24, humidex of 32. Tonight, showers ending this evening, then partly cloudy with chance of showers. Risk of a thunderstorm early this evening. Breezy with a low 15 degrees. Thursday, mainly sunny, high 23, humidex of 27. Clear Thursday evening, low 8. And sunny Friday, high 21.
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0: 107.1 CJCSFM Kiss. I was made for loving you. 7:40 on this Wednesday, September 9th. Just got the details on this with YMCA of Three Rivers, Stratford, Perth. Y Day almost here. You can join them October 3rd for Y Day. That's the biggest community celebration of the year. 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And that'll be from 11 a.m. till 3 p.m., whether you're a longtime member or visiting for the first time. Y Day, great opportunity to experience the YMCA community. So put it in your calendar for October 3rd. That is Y Day. So you can check out the YMCA and, of course, the Stratford location, YMCA of Three Rivers, Stratford, Perth. All the poster details on our Facebook page this morning. Cloudy, chance of showers. Showers and thunderstorms in the forecast. Could see rainfall amounts 15 to 25 millimeters and windy with a high 24, humidex at 32. Right now in Stratford and area, 21 degrees, that humidex at 29.
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0: Well, it must be time for the Bentley's Birthday Club on CJCS, and it looks like a busy day today. Let's get right to it. Herbert Schmidt celebrating a birthday today. Happy birthday to the best husband, Daniela, posting that one in. Happy birthday, Herbert. Have a terrific day. We've got Julie Hamilton celebrating a birthday today. Happy birthday, Julie. Now, you don't have to make your own cake. Love, Stan, Joan, and Ruby. And Joan posting that one in. Julie Hamilton celebrating today. We've got Ian Sadler, I believe, celebrates his 69th birthday today, if I'm not mistaken. Ian, all the best. We've got Tim Jeffrey. He is 47 today. How about that? Tim Jeffrey, all the best from family and friends. And we've seen her on stage with community players in the St. Mary's area. Melissa Mettler celebrates her birthday today. also celebrating David Wilhelm. Happy birthday from Shirley. Shirley posting that one in. And happy birthday, Dad. Love Leanne and the boys for David Wilhelm celebrating your birthday today. And we've got Melissa Van Baron. Melissa Van Baron, happy birthday, Melissa. Love the Bears. We hope you have an absolutely terrific day. So a great day for celebrations for the CJCS Bentley's Birthday Club. But we got to do the draw. And our winner, Herbert Schmidt. Herbert Schmidt, how about that? Congratulations, Herbert. We've got for you a gift certificate for Bentley's. It is the bar to be at in downtown Stratford. We got the gift certificate here at the radio station. 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

0: 1071 CJCSFM. That's Led Zeppelin, Black Dog. Hey, we got car shows happening. A reminder, we've got the 11th annual Spruce Lodge Car Show was set to go today. It has been moved to tomorrow. So that's the Spruce Lodge Car Show is now happening this Thursday. That's tomorrow. And we've got a car show happening in St. Paul's Downey Optimist Community Center. It's the Community Celebration 2026 Car Show. That is set to go on Saturday, September 12th. All vehicles welcome 9 a.m. through till 1 p.m. An entry by a food bank donation or a donation to the Rotary Aquabox program. So still got some car shows going on. Again, Spruce Lodge Car Show is this Thursday. It's been moved to tomorrow. And then we've got the St. Paul's Car Show happening on Saturday. So enjoy. All the poster details of those events on our Facebook page. Cloudy, chance of showers. Showers and thunderstorms for today with the local amounts and rainfall 15 to 25 millimeters. High 24, humidex at 32. Right now in Stratford, 21 degrees. Humidex at 29.
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0: from the CJCS Newsroom. Here's what's happening.
1: Good morning, I'm Richard Coffin. Two big musicals at the Stratford Festival are getting extended runs. Guys and Dolls and Something Rotten, directed and choreographed by Donna Fior, will have two extra weeks of performances at the Festival Theatre. Both have received rave reviews since opening in May. This season was the first time two musicals shared the Festival Theatre stage in one season. Guys and Dolls and Something Rotten are scheduled to run until November 14th and 15th, respectively. Didn't take long for Stratford police to find a speedster on the first day of school. Police say they've charged a 41-year-old city man for stunt driving, busted just a few minutes before 8 yesterday morning close to the city's high schools. The traffic unit stopped the driver after spotting a vehicle traveling 97 kilometers per hour in a 50 zone on Alone Avenue. On top of a 30-day license suspension, the vehicle's been impounded for 14 days. Police say there will be zero tolerance to traffic violations in school zones this month as they step up enforcement. Voters have the chance to hear what the mayoral candidates would do to respond to the housing crisis if elected. The Huron-Perth Community Legal Clinic is hosting a mayoral all-candidates debate on September 22nd. It's taking place at the Army, Navy, and Air Force Veterans Hall. Officials say the event will allow candidates to answer questions related to housing, ranging from emergency shelters to property tax rates. The format will not include questions from the audience. Seating is first come, first served. The door is open at 6 that night with a debate scheduled to begin a half hour later. And Canada-U.S. Trade Minister Dominic LeBlanc says the government is assessing the latest tariff measures from the United States. This after executive orders were signed in the White House banning several Canadian imports, including certain alcoholic beverages, dairy products, and motorcycles. The bans take effect September 29th, with other tariff adjustments starting next Tuesday. The White House says it's due to continued discrimination against U.S. commerce. On this side of the border, LeBlanc says their first priority remains protecting and supporting Canadian workers, farmers, families, and businesses from, quote, unjustified actions. He also says he's in contact with his American counterpart, adding when the U.S. is ready to engage, the government will work towards a more secure, mutually beneficial trading relationship that fully respects Canadian sovereignty. Be the first to know. Get daily and weekly news alerts directly to your inbox by signing up at mystratfordnow.com.
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3: In sports, Major League Baseball, the Toronto Blue Jays beat the Athletics 4-2 last night. Jays center Jose Soriano worked seven innings of two-run ball, while Kazuma Okamoto and Josh Smith hit home runs. With the win, Toronto remains a game behind the Cleveland Guardians for the third and final AL wildcard spot. Traffic note for City of Stratford. Please note that Norfolk Street from Downey Street to Borden Street has been closed to through traffic with local traffic only until September 16th. This temporary closure is to allow for the resurfacing of Norfolk Street along that stretch. Local access will remain for businesses and residents. Detour signs will be in place to direct traffic around the work area. That's Norfolk Street from Downey Street to Borden Street has been closed to thorough traffic with local traffic only until September 16th.
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3: Cloudy, chance of showers early this morning. Showers beginning this morning. Risk of a thunderstorm late this morning and this afternoon. Could see local rainfall amounts 15 to 25 millimeters. Windy, high 24, humidex of 32. Tonight, showers ending this evening, then partly cloudy with chance of showers. Risk of a thunderstorm early this evening. Breezy with a low 15 degrees. Thursday, mainly sunny. High 23, humidex of 27. Clear Thursday evening, low 8. And sunny Friday, high 21.
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1071 CJCS FM. There's Bare Naked Ladies 1 week. It's 8:09. It's Wednesday, September 9th. Good morning. I'm Jamie Caudill. Cloudy today. Chance for showers and thunderstorms. We've had rain this morning. Rainfall amounts 15 to 25 millimeters and windy with a high 24, humidex at 32. Right now in Stratford, 21 degrees with the humidex at 28. And this is Tom Cochran.

0: 107.1 CJCS FM. Good morning. I'm Jamie Cottle. Oh my gosh, it's a busy time. We're back at it, back to school, and we've got Sarah Bradford here with Stratford Public Library. Sarah, it's wonderful to see you.
1: Hi, it's so nice to be back.
0: Did you have a nice summer?
1: It was gorgeous. Yeah. What a nice time. I'm kind of overwhelmed already because it's so busy. It takes about 4 seconds to, feel like you're right back at it. So.
0: That's right. And that we are. So yeah, it's kind of back to school week. And let's talk about how Stratford Public Library supports classrooms. There is an amazing newsletter we should also mention that is available too.
1: Oh yes. Our fall newsletter just came out early last week. And it has tons of information on all of our programming coming up from September all the way to December.
0: Very good. So again, as we mentioned, the support of classrooms, educators, students, parents, Stratford Public Library has all the resources and so much more.
1: I agreed. One of the things that we love to do is support the classrooms. Mm-hmm. So we actually have a special library card that we can provide just for educators. We can also, students can also get library cards through their classroom from us, so they don't even have to necessarily come in. It can all be arranged through their teacher or their educator. And our educators include classrooms, daycare instructors, homeschoolers. And the library card kind of opens doors to all the books, resource tools, databases, it provides extra privileges. And we also have this thing where you can get curriculum-aligned book lists made by our awesome public service librarians who can help create something for you, and actually you can have the kit created for you and just come and grab it.
0: Wow. That's pretty awesome. There you go. That's just a sample of what the great resources available at Stratford Public Library. Now, you brought the newsletter in. I tell you, this newsletter, it looks terrific, and it's just chock full of events and more that are happening. Let's talk about AI courses. What's this going on?
1: We have an AI course coming next week on the 16th, and it's called AI for Every Day, because I think a lot of people are overwhelmed by the world of artificial intelligence, and we just want to give some really practical tools and also, warnings on how to use it properly so that people are just more aware of what's going on with AI.
0: Exactly.
1: Yeah.
0: Exactly. And fall into reading, it's that time.
1: So we have another challenge for adults, 18 plus. It's from September 14th to November 8th. We call it Fall into Reading, and we have 8 categories. You can choose 4 of them. We even have a whole bunch of awesome book lists for suggestions. And you tick off 4 of those books and you're entered into a draw, and we have awesome prizes.
0: Of course, always awesome prizes with Stratford Public Library. And it's nice that we're having this conversation at this time, because now people are getting their book clubs together exploring book clubs.
1: We actually have a whole pile of new book club kits that our wonderful public service librarian Emma has created. And so now is when you want to get online and book your books for the year.
0: Yeah.
1: And a lot of people do that, but a lot of people aren't aware that we have book club kits. So every kit provides 10 books. No one has to buy the book necessarily, or be on the hunt, or have your name on hold to the very last minute. It's a really, really handy tool. And we try to include some large print read books in there as well, which is my favorite.
0: Yeah, which is nice. It's nice to have things like this available. Again, with something like book club kits, I might not even realize that Stratford Public Library has
1: them. Over 150 titles. So you can really stock up for the year.
0: That's pretty awesome. So let's talk about a new collection, World of Words, or WOW.
1: Yeah. So WOW. We're really excited about World of Words. It's a new multicultural collection. We have 75 to 100 board books, picture books, early readers, for children ages 0 to 12, and it's supported by Stratford and the Perth County Community Foundation. And we're very excited, but that is just in the early stages.
0: I was going to say.
1: It's going to be something that we're going to be building over time, and we're really excited about it. So if you go into the main level of the library, if you can't find it, just ask the public service library, or just ask the service desk, because we don't have the signage up or anything yet. But we're really excited about that.
0: Yeah, just ask for WOW, World of Words. I love it. This is a great idea, again, with Stratford Public Library. And let's talk about, again, another thing you might not realize is there is the snack stop.
1: Yes. So kids, if you forget your lunch, you are completely welcome to come in and pick up, and it can be anonymous. It's in the back corner. Just find your, wiggle your way through to the snack stop and help yourself. We also have something that's provided by the Period Positivity Task Force, and we're really thrilled to be able to offer this because it's something a lot of people don't talk about, but we have period products and reusable period products available always in the washrooms, but at the snack stop you can help yourself to Diva discs and ways to clean them, as well as these new bags that have been we don't have them out yet, but wait. So maybe wait until next week. But they have reusable pads in them, and Diva cups, and all sorts of disposable products as well. And we're really happy to be able to offer.
0: Yeah,
1: those.
0: And thank you for telling us about this.
1: Thank you.
0: Yeah. And that's with the snack stop, if you will.
1: Yes. Yes. It's not something you have to sign out or let us know about. You can just go and help yourself, and please feel free to use it. We're really excited to be able to offer that.
0: Yeah, well, thank you for that. Again, with Stratford Public Library, anything else that you want to spotlight before we let you go? I tell you, that newsletter, and folks can simply sign up for the newsletter. That's probably the best way.
1: So they can sign up for an e-blast.
0: E-blast.
1: That goes out twice a month, and it's full of the most updated information. And we really, anyone has a library card, they will receive the e-blast.
0: Okay.
1: As far as the newsletter, you can actually find it online. If you go under What's Happening, it's right there, and you can read the whole thing. If you don't think you can make it in to grab a hard copy yourself. The only other thing I wanted to mention was just bringing it back to the school thing. We have a lot of amazing free homework and exam support on our website through our databases. And I implore you to explore those, whether you're a parent with students, whether you're an educator, or whether you're a teen. We have some amazing, amazing databases available for free with your library card that will help you with all of that. Like, they're quite robust, and I think people aren't aware of how awesome they are. And we do have an info session coming up on the 15th at 6:30, run by our public service librarians. It's called Help Now Digital Resources Info Session, and we're going to teach hands-on how to use some of these databases. This is mostly for parents with kids of elementary school age. And if you can't get a babysitter, bring your kids in. We have a little play area in the corner that they can hang out in while the info session's going on. And we're pretty excited about that too.
0: And with Stratford Public Library, again, I say it's wow. It's just amazing, the resources, everything that's available, so much with Stratford Public Library, as always. Sarah Bradford with all the details. Sarah, thank you so much.
1: Thank you.
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0: And congratulations to today's winner, Herbert Schmidt. And let's check the school bus report with Rio Thompson Candies and Tradition Mutual Insurance. Pretty light this morning, nothing for the Stratford area. All we have is a Montgomery bus line route delayed 15 minutes for F.E. Medill Secondary, F.E. Medill Grade 7 and 8, and Sacred Heart School, Wingham. And a Murphy bus line's Clinton route delayed 10 minutes for Central Huron Secondary, St. Joseph's School, Clinton, and St. Anne's Catholic Secondary, Clinton. School bus report, you can access it at mystratfordnow.com. Here's Errol Smith on CJCS-FM.

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0: from the CJCS Newsroom. Here's what's happening.
1: Good morning, I'm Richard Coffin. Two big musicals at the Stratford Festival are getting extended runs. Guys and Dolls and Something Rotten, directed and choreographed by Donna Fior, will have two extra weeks of performances at the Festival Theatre. Both have received rave reviews since opening in May. This season was the first time two musicals shared the Festival Theatre stage in one season. Guys and Dolls and Something Rotten are scheduled to run until November 14th and 15th, respectively. Didn't take long for Stratford police to find a speedster on the first day of school. Police say they've charged a 41-year-old city man for stunt driving, busted just a few minutes before 8 yesterday morning close to the city's high schools. The traffic unit stopped the driver after spotting a vehicle traveling 97 kilometers per hour in a 50 zone on Alone Avenue. On top of a 30-day license suspension, the vehicle's been impounded for 14 days. Police say there will be zero tolerance to traffic violations in school zones this month as they step up enforcement. Voters have the chance to hear what the mayoral candidates would do to respond to the housing crisis if elected.

0: bikes and motorcycles. The bans take effect September 29th, with other tariff adjustments starting next Tuesday. The White House says it's due to continued discrimination against U.S. commerce. On this side of the border, LeBlanc says their first priority remains protecting and supporting Canadian workers, farmers, families, and businesses from, quote, unjustified actions. He also says he's in contact with his American counterpart, adding when the U.S. is ready to engage, the government will work towards a more secure, mutually beneficial trading relationship that fully respects Canadian sovereignty. Be the first to know. Get daily and weekly news alerts directly to your inbox by signing up at mystratfordnow.com.
1: In sports, Major League Baseball, the Toronto Blue Jays beat the Athletics 4-2 last night. Jays center Jose Soriano worked 7 innings of 2-run ball, while Kazuma Okamoto and Josh Smith hit home runs. With the win, Toronto remains a game behind the Cleveland Guardians for the third and final AL wildcard spot. Traffic note for City of Stratford. Please note that Norfolk Street from Downey Street to Borden Street has been closed to through traffic with local traffic only until September 16th. This temporary closure is to allow for the resurfacing of Norfolk Street along that stretch. Local access will remain for businesses and residents. Detour signs will be in place to direct traffic around the work area. That's Norfolk Street from Downey Street to Borden Street has been closed to thorough traffic with local traffic only until September 16th.
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1: Cloudy, chance of showers early this morning. Showers beginning this morning. Risk of a thunderstorm late this morning and this afternoon. Could see local rainfall amounts 15 to 25 millimeters. Windy, high 24, humidex of 32. Tonight, showers ending this evening, then partly cloudy with chance of showers. Risk of a thunderstorm early this evening. Breezy with a low 15 degrees. Thursday, mainly sunny. High 23, humidex of 27. Clear Thursday evening, low 8. And sunny Friday, high 21.
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0: 107.1 CJCSFM. Good morning. I'm Jamie Caudle. It is back to school week, and we've got Constable Darren Fisher here with Stratford Police Service. Darren, it's good to see you.
1: Great to see you too, Jamie, and hello everybody out there.
0: You bet. Darren, we're back at it. We're back to school. And again, we've chatted with the folks with First Student Stratford Bus Services, certainly about school bus safety. But again, let's remind folks, which I think we need to, about back to school safety with regards to what do you want to start off with in terms of, I'm thinking drivers, right off the top.
1: Yeah, absolutely. I think drivers are probably the most important part of the segment here. If we just talk about the increased amount of kids walking, biking, and even getting rides to and from school, there's going to be so much more traffic out on the roads before and after school. So just make sure that you are prepared for that. Be patient, be kind, and be cautious.
0: Exactly. And slow down. My goodness. We tend to get into this rush of going back to school. It's just certainly with the first day of the first week, everybody's rushing around, but you have to slow down, particularly in school zones.
1: Yeah, particularly in school zones, we do have to slow down and just be mindful of where those school crossings are and where kids are going to be more likely to be. It's really important that we take that time and slow down, because that's what impacts our reaction time when something does happen. The faster you go, the more likely that something bad is going to happen.
0: Mm-hmm. Yeah, again, you know, you're having small kids, you know, could be unfortunately darting out. And if you're traveling too fast, that's not a good situation at all.
1: Yeah, and I think it's really important to remember, just how much time does it actually save you in those school zones? Mm-hmm. If you are traveling between, like I say, if you're traveling 50 and compared to 30, like obviously that 30 is going to be much more safe and cautious. But that 20 kilometers really doesn't save you that much time.
0: Very good point. And let's talk about school bus safety. Again, when that stop sign comes out from the school bus, that red light is flashing, you come to a stop.
1: Absolutely.
0: You're not scooting around. You're not slowing down and scooting around.
1: Nope. And you're not driving straight by it as well. So when that school bus comes to a stop, the lights are on and the stop arm is out, let's all make sure that we come to a stop.
0: Yeah. With regards to that, again, it's back to school safety. Anything else you want to spotlight? And again, for kids, I know you're always a big proponent, if you can, depending on the situation, for kids, if you can, walk to school.
1: Absolutely. Active transportation is fantastic. And giving kids that independence and that responsibility to get to and from school on their own, or just adventuring with other classmates or their siblings, is such a positive thing to give to them. Mm-hmm. And the benefit that it has is massive.
0: Mm-hmm. And also, when we're thinking of that sort of flip side there, for whatever reason, if the kids can't walk to school, that sort of thing, you do have to be very respectful and very aware of parking or dropping off your child at a particular school.
1: Yeah, so I had an opportunity to drive around some of the school zones this morning, and I think people need a little reminder as to where those no parking and no stopping zones are. And I know the city of Stratford's going to be putting out some information in regards to what to do in a no parking zone and what to do in a no stopping zone, because there is a difference. So just park a block away, pay attention to the signs, park a block away, keep those school zones clear of traffic, and let's increase that amount of active transportation to and from the school.
0: Great information. Back to school safety with Constable Darren Fisher at Stratford Police Service. Again, we're not letting go of summer just yet. I know it feels like summer's gone, but boy, that was just beautiful weather with the Labor Day weekend.
1: Yeah, it was a great weekend. I hope everybody had a chance to get out and be active and enjoy this weather, because before long, it's going to be turning pretty cool.
0: Don't say it.
1: No, I don't want to say it, because I don't want summer to go away either.
0: Any other events or anything else coming up? We'll keep an eye on the Facebook page with Stratford Police Service, but anything else coming up?
1: Yeah, so we're going to be partnering with a number of other agencies, but a really important event that's coming up is the Stop Violence Against Women event. Take Back the Night event that's coming up on Friday, September 18th. So This is going to be downtown at City Hall. It's a great opportunity to come together and support those who have been impacted by intimate partner violence, and to just show support for the community in general.
0: You bet. Thanks for the reminder on that. 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As always, Darren, thank you so much.
1: Yeah, thanks for having me, Jamie.
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0: 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Good morning. I'm Jamie Caudill. That is Platinum Blonde. 8:49 on this Wednesday, September 9th. One more check on your school bus report with Rio Thompson Candies and Tradition Mutual Insurance. We do have a local delay to pass along. Just got the details. First student Stratford line delayed 10 minutes. That affects St. Aloysius School, Stratford, and St. Michael Catholic Secondary School. So we do have a first student Stratford line delayed 10 minutes for St. Al's and for St. Mike's. We have a Montgomery bus line route delayed 15 minutes for F.E. Medill Secondary, F.E. Medill grades 7 and 8, and Sacred Heart School Wingham. We have Murphy bus lines, Clinton route delayed anywhere from 10 to 15 minutes for Central Huron Secondary, St. Joseph School Clinton, and St. Anne's Catholic Secondary Clinton. And we have a Murphy bus line C4th route delayed 10 minutes for C4th and for St. James School C4th. That's what we have for you. You can keep up to date with the school bus report with Rio Thompson Candies and Tradition Mutual Insurance at mystraffordnow.com. It's a rainy morning, cloudy, showers and thunderstorms in the forecast. We could see rainfall amounts 15 to 25 millimeters and windy, high 24, humidex at 32. And right now in Stratford End area, it's 20 degrees, humidex at 28.
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0: 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Here's what's happening.
1: Good morning, I'm Richard Coffin. Two big musicals at the Stratford Festival are getting extended runs. Guys and Dolls and Something Rotten, directed and choreographed by Donna Fior, will have two extra weeks of performances at the Festival Theater. Both have received rave reviews since opening in May. This season was the first time two musicals shared the Festival Theater stage in one season. Guys and Dolls and Something Rotten are scheduled to run until November 14th and 15th, respectively. Didn't take long for Stratford police to find a speedster on the first day of school. Police say they've charged a 41-year-old city man for stunt driving, busted just a few minutes before 8 yesterday morning close to the city's high schools. The traffic unit stopped the driver after spotting a vehicle traveling 97 kilometers per hour in a 50 zone on Alone Avenue. On top of a 30-day license suspension, the vehicle's been impounded for 14 days. Police say there will be zero tolerance to traffic violations in school zones this month as they step up enforcement. Voters have the chance to hear what the mayoral candidates would do to respond to the housing crisis if elected. The Huron-Perth Community Legal Clinic is hosting a mayoral all-candidates debate on September 22nd. It's taking place at the Army, Navy, and Air Force Veterans Hall. Officials say the event will allow candidates to answer questions related to housing, ranging from emergency shelters to property tax rates. The format will not include questions from the audience. Seating is first come, first served. The doors open at 6 that night with a debate scheduled to begin a half hour later. And Canada-U.S. Trade Minister Dominic LeBlanc says the government is assessing the latest tariff measures from the United States. This after executive orders were signed in the White House banning several Canadian imports, including certain alcoholic beverages, dairy products, and motorcycles. The bans take effect September 29th, with other tariff adjustments starting next Tuesday. The White House says it's due to continued discrimination against U.S. commerce. On this side of the border, LeBlanc says their first priority remains protecting and supporting Canadian workers, farmers, families, and businesses from, quote, unjustified actions. He also says he's in contact with his American counterpart, adding when the U.S. is ready to engage, the government will work towards a more secure, mutually beneficial trading relationship that fully respects Canadian sovereignty. Be the first to know. Get daily and weekly news alerts directly to your inbox by signing up at mystratfordnow.com.
2: In sports, Major League Baseball, the Toronto Blue Jays beat the Athletics 4-2 last night. Jays center Jose Soriano worked 7 innings of 2-run ball, while Kazuma Okamoto and Josh Smith hit home runs. With the win, Toronto remains a game behind the Cleveland Guardians for the third and final AL wildcard spot. Traffic note for City of Stratford. Please note that Norfolk Street from Downey Street to Borden Street has been closed to through traffic with local traffic only until September 16th. This temporary closure is to allow for the resurfacing of Norfolk Street along that stretch. Local access will remain for businesses and residents. Detour signs will be in place to direct traffic around the work area. That's Norfolk Street from Downey Street to Borden Street has been closed to thorough traffic with local traffic only until September 16th.
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2: Cloudy, chance of showers early this morning. Showers beginning this morning. Risk of a thunderstorm late this morning and this afternoon. Could see local rainfall amounts 15 to 25 millimeters. Windy, high 24, humidex of 32. Tonight, showers ending this evening, then partly cloudy with chance of showers. Risk of a thunderstorm early this evening. Breezy with a low 15 degrees. Thursday, mainly sunny. High 23, humidex of 27. Clear Thursday evening, low 8. And sunny Friday, high 21.
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Good morning. I'm Jamie Caudle. It's 9:10. It's Wednesday, September 9th, and a rainy, wet Wednesday. Cloudy, showers and thunderstorms in the forecast. Local amounts 15 to 25 millimeters. Rainfall. Windy with a high 24, humidex at 32. Right now in Stratford End area. And it's warming up 20 degrees with the humidex at 28. Right now, Foo Fighters, My Hero, 1071 CJCS FM.

0: 1071 CJCS FM. Good morning. I'm Jamie Caudill. Well, you know it's fast approaching. This event is always the last Saturday in September. We've got Jamie Reed on the line with the Wellesley Apple Butter and Cheese Festival. Good morning, Jamie.
1: Good morning. How are you today?
0: Doing great, Jamie. It's so good to check in. We're so looking forward again to the Wellesley Apple Butter and Cheese Festival, of course, for Saturday, September 26th. Now, Jamie, correct me if I'm wrong. This is well over 50 years now for the Apple Butter and Cheese?
1: Yeah, 51 years this year.
0: Oh, my gosh, 51 years. Now, Jamie, this festival has just, especially since its inception, gosh, back in 1975, it's grown and grown and just bigger and bigger each and every year. A lot of changes over the years.
1: Yes, we have kept the core values of the festival, but we're definitely trying to improve it every year and attract more people if we can.
0: All right. Well, it's going to be a big day for Saturday, September 26th. Jamie, lots to talk about. I don't know where you want to begin. I guess we should begin with breakfast, the pancake breakfast at 7 o'clock.
1: That's correct. On the Main Street Mall, yep, right downtown Wellesley.
0: Perfect. So that starts off the day. What would you like to spotlight? Of course, there's the craft food market. So there's entertainment. What would you like to spotlight?
1: You know what? It's just an all-around fun day for the family. There's something for everybody. We've got we're moving ahead again with our craft beer and cider tent, which is down by the old arena. Tons of craft vendors, tons of food vendors, as well as our Main Street Mall, which has got all of our local apple fritters, pancake and sausage on a bun, schnitzel on a bun, plus a chance to purchase some Wellesley brand apple products as well. And entertainment all day, both on the Main Street Mall and down at the old arena.
0: Oh, for sure. And it looks like you got Eric Traplin performing once again. Always lots of fun with the kids. Wellesley Idol Finals performing, Folklore Junction, 5 hours apart to name just a few. So it's entertainment, it's craft markets all through the day. So it makes it a very, very big day. And I think, Jamie, with the Wellesley Apple Butter and Cheese Festival, really it's always been kind of ahead of the curve, if you will, of supporting local or local area, I think is fair to say.
1: That's correct. Every dollar raised stays right in our community, which is kind of a nice perk. It makes us feel good about raising money, and it's really nice to see the money go back into our community to help improve things that wouldn't necessarily be fixed or improved without our funding. So.
0: And there's the antique tractor show. That's still a go?
1: Yep, antique cars and tractors. Yeah, they're hopefully with good weather, they will show up. So
0: we'll cross our fingers. And the car show as well, we should say.
1: Yes, yeah, the antique cars are at the library, which is on Henry Street. And the antique tractors are parked behind the old arena on Brown Street.
0: Wow, so much going on. You got the horseshoe tournament at 9 o'clock, and we should mention some special demonstrations with Just Dance line dancing. Is that happening?
1: Yes, it is. Yeah, that'll be on the Main Street Mall. I'm not 100% sure on the time, but...
0: You can check it out, of course, on the website, WellesleyABCFestival.ca, and we'll share the details and links on our socials at MyStraffordNow.com. It is always a big day for Saturday, September 26th, and it is the Wellesley ABC Festival Apple Butter and Cheese. And, Jamie, I know it's hard to estimate how many folks you get out each year. Do you have an estimate on the crowds that you draw each and every year?
1: We estimate around 30 to 40,000 people.
0: Wow.
1: Yeah. In our little town of 3,500, which is it's quite the change for one day.
0: Yeah, well, again, you do it upright each and every year with the Wellesley Apple Butter and Cheese Festival. It's just a great festival not to be missed. And that's the thing, you can bring the whole family for something like this.
1: Absolutely, yeah. I forgot to mention, too, the farm tours. We have a modern dairy farm tour and also a sugar bush tour this year. And those are all free to attend. You just hop on a bus and it takes you right there. And also a petting zoo with pony rides as well.
0: Oh, my gosh. So make a day of it with the Wellesley Apple Butter and Cheese Festival. We'll share the links and details on our socials and MyStraffordNow.com. It's going to be an amazing day for Saturday, September 26th. Jamie Reed with all the details. Jamie, thank you so much. And, of course, we wish you all the best with the Wellesley Apple Butter and Cheese Festival.
1: Thanks, Jamie. I appreciate it. appreciate your support.
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0: Cloudy, chance of showers early this morning. Showers beginning this morning. Risk of a thunderstorm late this morning and this afternoon. Could see local rainfall amounts 15 to 25 millimeters. Windy, high 24, humidex of 32. Tonight, showers ending this evening, then partly cloudy with chance of showers. Risk of a thunderstorm early this evening. Breezy with a low 15 degrees. Thursday, mainly sunny. High 23, humidex of 27. Clear Thursday evening, low 8. And sunny Friday, high 21.
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0: 1071 CJCSFM, Barney Bentall, Something to Live For. It's 9:39, Wednesday, September 9th. Good morning, I'm Jamie Caudle. Hey, don't forget, tomorrow it's going to be Zaire's Don't Dig Giveaway Contest, and it'll be Thursday. We'll be here before you know it. So if you want to get in on the fun, get those nominations in. You can nominate where you work or a business you think is deserving. 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
8: Cloudy, chance of showers early this morning. Showers beginning this morning. Risk of a thunderstorm late this morning and this afternoon. Could see local rainfall amounts 15 to 25 millimeters. Windy, high 24, humidex of 32. Tonight, showers ending this evening, then partly cloudy with chance of showers. Risk of a thunderstorm early this evening. Breezy with a low 15 degrees. Thursday, mainly sunny. High 23, humidex of 27. Clear Thursday evening, low 8. And sunny Friday, high 21.
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10: Showers today ranging from 15 to 25 millimeters, high of 24, Humidex of 32. Tonight, cloudy skies, low of 15. Thursday morning, mainly sunny, high of 23, followed by clear skies, low of 8.
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6: Showers today ranging from 15 to 25 millimeters, high of 24, Humidex of 32. Tonight, cloudy skies, low of 15. Thursday morning, mainly sunny, high of 23, followed by clear skies, low of 8.
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9: Showers today ranging from 15 to 25 millimeters, high of 24, humidex of 32. Tonight, cloudy skies, low of 15. Thursday morning, mainly sunny, high of 23, followed by clear skies, low of 8.
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10: Showers today ranging from 15 to 25 millimeters, high of 24, Humidex of 32. Tonight, cloudy skies, low of 15. Thursday morning, mainly sunny, high of 23, followed by clear skies, low of 8.
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0: 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Here's what's happening.
1: Good afternoon. I'm Hussam El Hussein. More than 1,000 charges were laid by West Region OPP during the Labor Day long weekend. Police say 69 charges were laid in Perth County, including 55 for speeding, 3 seatbelt, 6 impaired, and 5 stunt driving charges. Police say it was part of a traffic safety education and enforcement campaign focusing on aggressive driving, failure to wear a seatbelt, distracted driving, and impaired driving, behaviors that are still big contributors to death, injury, and property damage on Ontario roads and highways. A medical priority dispatch system is starting this fall in Perth County. The system will ensure dispatch decisions for medical 911 calls are consistent, informed, and tailored to a patient's needs. The county says the goal is to send the right resource to the right person at the right time. Officials say emergency medical dispatchers will ask extra questions about the patient's condition and exact location, particularly in life-threatening emergencies, to provide paramedics with vital information before they arrive. Medical 911 calls originating in Perth County are handled by a central ambulance communications center in London. Huron Perth Public Health are searching for a small dog knee-high in height with curly beige fur that was involved in an incident on Saturday on Railway Avenue in Stratford. Public Health wants to check if the dog's rabies vaccination status is up to date. Officials say the incident took place between 6 and 7 p.m. near the Stratford Chick Hatchery at the corner of Railway Avenue and Pine Street. The animal owner is male, 50 to 60 years old, with short gray hair and a short reddish beard. He was wearing rain boots, sunglasses, a black tank top, and black shorts. HPPH reminds everyone to always obtain contact information of the owners of the animal involved in an incident. Perth OPP are seeking the public's help regarding a theft investigation in West Perth. Police say they started an investigation on May 27th after a bank card was stolen in Mitchell. The card was then used to make withdrawals in Etobicoke and Toronto. Police are seeking to identify a person of interest described as a female in her early 20s with an average build, dark brown hair, and wearing all black clothing at the time. Anyone with information that can help the case is asked to call OPP. Two big musicals at Stratford Festival are getting extended runs. Guys and Dolls and Something Rotten, directed and choreographed by Donna Fior, will have 2 extra weeks of performances at the Festival Theatre. Both have received rave reviews since opening in May. This season was the first time two musicals shared the Festival Theatre stage in one season. Guys and Dolls and Something Rotten are scheduled to run until November 14th and 15th, respectively. Be the first to know. Sign up to get news alerts to your inbox at mystratfordnow.com.
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3: In sports, Major League Baseball on the diamond, Toronto Blue Jays wrap up their 3-game set with the Athletics this afternoon. Toronto is 1 game back of Cleveland for the final wild card spot. In football, the new NFL season kicks off tonight with a Super Bowl rematch. Seattle, the team that claimed it all last season, takes on runner-up New England. As for which team will finish on top this time round, TSN football insider Dave Naylor says it remains to be seen. Sunday's slate features 13 games as things really get going.
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1: Showers today ranging from 15 to 25 millimeters, high of 24, humidex of 32. Tonight, cloudy skies, low of 15. Thursday morning, mainly sunny, high of 23, followed by clear skies, low of 8.
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9: Showers today ranging from 15 to 25 millimeters, high of 24, humidex of 32. Tonight, cloudy skies, low of 15. Thursday morning, mainly sunny, high of 23, followed by clear skies, low of 8.
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4: CJCS weather. Showers today ranging from 15 to 25 millimeters, high of 24, Humidex of 32. Tonight, cloudy skies, low of 15. Thursday morning, mainly sunny, high of 23, followed by clear skies, low of 8.
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3: Showers today ranging from 15 to 25 millimeters, high of 24, Humidex of 32. Tonight, cloudy skies, low of 15. Thursday morning, mainly sunny, high of 23, followed by clear skies, low of 8.
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8: Showers today ranging from 15 to 25 millimeters, high of 24, Humidex of 32. Tonight, cloudy skies, low of 15. Thursday morning, mainly sunny, high of 23, followed by clear skies, low of 8.
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1: If you can live in innocence, imagine it.

KFO with you on the afternoon show. We're going to talk to a good friend of the show coming up very, very shortly. First, it's what you're going to do when Hulkamania runs wild on you. That's not the song at all. It's Chilliwack and What You Gonna Do. 107.1 CJCSFM.

0: 107.1 CJCSFM. That was Black or White, Michael Jackson. KFEL hanging out with you on the afternoon show. And in studio with me this afternoon, our good friend, Officer Darren Fisher from the Stratford Police Services. Darren, thanks for joining me.
1: Thanks a lot, KFEL. Glad to be here.
0: And Darren, let's talk about that. Kids are back in school.
1: Yeah, kids are back in school. It's time once again that things are going to be busy on our roadways, and I thought it would be a good opportunity to come out here and just remind people to be cautious and kind and patient when they're out driving around in school zones before and after school.
0: Because this week especially, the kids are going to be super excited. They might not be thinking things through. They see their friend, they might just dart and try to get to them.
1: Yeah, and it's going to be a combination of just what you said. The kids are going to be excited, and who knows where they're going to be on the roadways, but people are also in that summer mindset still and just kind of cruising along, where I think we just need to be a little bit more cautious and mindful that those kids are out there on the roads again.
0: Absolutely, Darren. Do you have any pointers for people out there right now, for kids that are heading back and everything?
1: Yeah, number one, I think give yourself a little extra time. Things are going to take a little bit longer. There's still construction on our roadways, which slow things down, first of all, and then you add in the extra traffic and the crosswalks and the crossing guards and the school buses. So give yourself that a little extra time. And if you can give yourself that time and that grace, then I think it's going to help you not feel that stress and that urgency to get to your destination so quickly.
0: Also, we're in the school zones. When you're out driving, pay very close attention to the buses.
1: Absolutely. So when that bus is out there, it's a big yellow vehicle. So pay attention to that big yellow vehicle. When it comes to a stop and the lights are on and that stop arm is out, you must come to a stop.
0: And the beauty now about modern buses is they have the amber lights to give you a warning it's coming.
1: Yeah, it's great, isn't it? So just pay attention to that too.
0: Perfect, Darren. Anything else while you're in here?
1: No, I just hope that all the kids out there have a great school year. I hope that they're excited to be back and seeing their friends and getting things back into routine again, and I would just wish everybody a great year.
0: Perfect, Darren. Thanks for stopping in.
1: Thank you.
2: 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They won't wait for budgets or meetings or another year. 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
5: 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Join Jamie Cottle as he takes you back to the 60s. Don't you know that I heard it through the grapevine? Pretty woman walking down the street. Hey, Jude. The 70s. I

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3: Showers today ranging from 15 to 25 millimeters, high of 24, Humidex of 32. Tonight, cloudy skies, low of 15. Thursday morning, mainly sunny, high of 23, followed by clear skies, low of 8.
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0: 107.1 CJCS FM, and that was What You Do to My Body. Lear and KFEL with you. It's the afternoon show. And a reminder on your drive home this afternoon that Norfolk Street from Downey Street to Borden Street will be closed to through traffic. This is going to be closed until September 16th as they are resurfacing Norfolk Street along that stretch. If you'd like to see what the canceled stretch is, or the closed stretch rather, just head over to the CJCS Facebook page. James T. Cottle has posted it up there for you.
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0: 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That was Roxy Roller, Sweeney Todd. I'm KFEL, and we are returning tomorrow with Jamie Cottle jumping in the Stratford Motor Products Community Cruiser. 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
8: Showers today ranging from 15 to 25 millimeters, high of 24, Humidex of 32. Tonight, cloudy skies, low of 15. Thursday morning, mainly sunny, high of 23, followed by clear skies, low of 8.
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KFO with you. It's the afternoon show, and we're going to talk about those mandatory things that aren't mandatory, but maybe they should be. We'll dive deep into that shortly. And it does kind of fit into this one headlight. It's the Wallflowers, Classic Hits, 107.1 CJCS FM.

0: Classic Hits 107.1 CJCSFM and Aerosmith Ragdoll. I'm KFEL. It's back to school time. The kids back yesterday, today, day two of the school year. And I always say that I think there should be some things that should maybe be mandatory when you graduate from high school. And I always say it should be basic car maintenance, because that can save somebody a ton of money. If you know the basics, changing the oil, checking the oil, changing a tire. These are all things that I think you should know before you get out into the real world. Now, Lindsay, what do you think should be something you should know before you graduate high school?
1: Of course, I would definitely recommend for high schoolers is a co-op. I know I got the chance to do co-op when I was in high school, and it was amazing to actually get to go out into the workforce and see how a job works, because it's cool to get to see what you're working towards. You kind of get to see what your future can be, and you can enjoy it, and you can say, yes, I want to work hard so I can get there. It gives you a really cool life experience, and I think it's definitely valuable. I know it was for me, for sure.
0: I agree. It's something I did. I really loved it as well. 519-272-1240. Let's talk about those things that should be mandatory before graduating, or hit the CJCS Facebook page.
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9: CJCS Weather. Showers today ranging from 15 to 25 millimeters, high of 24, humidex of 32. Tonight, cloudy skies, low of 15. Thursday morning, mainly sunny, high of 23, followed by clear skies, low of 8.
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0: Sloan, Money City Maniacs, 107.1 CJCS FM. I'm K-Fell. We're talking things that need to be mandatory in school before you graduate. I've always said I believe basic car maintenance should be something. Now, Amber has texted and said personal life management. It teaches a little bit about everything. That is a really good idea. How about you? What do you think needs to be mandatory?
1: I certainly think French should be, and I regret the fact that I'm not bilingual.
0: I regret that I didn't take it longer, but it was a really tough thing for me to learn as I was having issues learning English and French at the same time. I had a hard enough time speaking one, let alone the other. But hey, I agree with you, though. 519-272-1240. Let's talk. What do you think should be mandatory before graduating?
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0: 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KFO with you. And a reminder about Norfolk Street, Downey to Borden Street. It is closed right now due to construction. That's going to cause you some delays. And don't delay this. 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
5: Showers today ranging from 15 to 25 millimeters, high of 24, Humidex of 32. Tonight, cloudy skies, low of 15. Thursday morning, mainly sunny, high of 23, followed by clear skies, low of 8.
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0: from the CJCS Newsroom. Here's what's happening.
1: Good afternoon. I'm Hussam El Hussein. More than 1,000 charges were laid by West Region OPP during the Labor Day long weekend. Police say 69 charges were laid in Perth County, including 55 for speeding, 3 seatbelt, 6 impaired, and 5 stunt driving charges. Police say it was part of a traffic safety education and enforcement campaign focusing on aggressive driving, failure to wear a seatbelt, distracted driving, and impaired driving, behaviors that are still big contributors to death, injury, and property damage on Ontario roads and highways. A medical priority dispatch system is starting this fall in Perth County. The system will ensure dispatch decisions for medical 911 calls are consistent, informed, and tailored to a patient's needs. The county says the goal is to send the right resource to the right person at the right time. Officials say emergency medical dispatchers will ask extra questions about the patient's condition and exact location, particularly in life-threatening emergencies, to provide paramedics with vital information before they arrive. Medical 911 calls originating in Perth County are handled by a central ambulance communications center in London. Huron Perth Public Health are searching for a small dog knee-high in height with curly beige fur that was involved in an incident on Saturday on Railway Avenue in Stratford. Public Health wants to check if the dog's rabies vaccination status is up to date. Officials say the incident took place between 6 and 7 p.m. near the Stratford Chick Hatchery at the corner of Railway Avenue and Pine Street. The animal owner is male, 50 to 60 years old, with short gray hair and a short reddish beard. He was wearing rain boots, sunglasses, a black tank top, and black shorts. HPPH reminds everyone to always obtain contact information of the owners of the animal involved in an incident. Perth OPP are seeking the public's help regarding a theft investigation in West Perth. Police say they started an investigation on May 27th after a bank card was stolen in Mitchell. The card was then used to make withdrawals in Etobicoke and Toronto. Police are seeking to identify a person of interest described as a female in her early 20s with an average build, dark brown hair, and wearing all black clothing at the time. Anyone with information that can help the case is asked to call OPP. Two big musicals at Stratford Festival are getting extended runs. Guys and Dolls and Something Rotten, directed and choreographed by Donna Fior, will have 2 extra weeks of performances at the Festival Theatre. Both have received rave reviews since opening in May. This season was the first time two musicals shared the Festival Theatre stage in one season. Guys and Dolls and Something Rotten are scheduled to run until November 14th and 15th, respectively. Be the first to know. Sign up to get news alerts to your inbox at mystratfordnow.com.
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1: Partly cloudy skies are expected tonight, low of 15. Tomorrow morning, mix of sun and cloud, high of 23. Skies becoming clear in the evening, low of 9. Friday, sunny, high of 23, going down to a low of 11.
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I fell with you on the afternoon show, and I don't know how many times I went when I was freshly out of school on my own going, wish I knew that beforehand. We'll talk more about that shortly. First, it's John, Don't You Dare Call Me the Cougar, Mellencamp, Pink Houses on Classic Hits 107.1 CJCS FM.

0: Classic Hits 107.1 CJCS FM, and I Go Blind, Hootie and the Blowfish, KFO with you. The afternoon show rolling as we talk about those things that should be mandatory before graduating from high school. Like, there's certain things out there that you learned in school, you got that knowledge, but there's some certain things you wish you had have known. Maybe basic car maintenance for one. Getting a text now from Mary Lynn. Parenting and home economics. A lot of people saying home economics should be a definite before graduating. What do you think should be a mandatory course before graduating?
1: It would be science related. There's just an appalling lack of general education by the public in the sciences.
0: I wish I'd have taken more science, that's for sure. 519-272-1240. Let's talk about that. Things should be mandatory before you graduate.
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10: Partly cloudy skies are expected tonight, low of 15. Tomorrow morning, mix of sun and cloud, high of 23. Skies becoming clear in the evening, low of 9. Friday, sunny, high of 23, going down to a low of 11.
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0: 71 CJCS FM and Platinum Blonde. It doesn't really matter. I'm KFEL, the afternoon show, rolling along as we roll through this Wednesday afternoon that feels like a Tuesday. And we're talking about those things that should be mandatory before you graduate. I've always said basic car maintenance is one. Budgeting and investments. Aaron has texted that in. What do you think? What should be mandatory before graduation?
1: They should take a course in the trades, either a carpentry course or an electrical course, just something to give them a taste of, something different than just the academic side. There's a demand for it. There's a lot of, it's a good occupation once you get into it, and jobs are going away in Canada, but the trades are going to be here to stay because we still got to build stuff.
0: 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The trades are where to go. I agree. Trade jobs. They pay good. It's hard work, but it's worth it. 519-272-1240. 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

0: Class Against 107.1 CJCS FM and Shout Tears for Fears. I'm KFEL. The afternoon show rolling along. I hope you're having yourself a fantastic day. Jamie Cottle got chatting with the Stratford Public Library. Sarah, as Sarah spotlighted the latest Library Fall newsletter, it's a chock full of events. Sarah has details about that with Jamie. You can hear the interview. You just have to head over to the Today Facebook page. It's all right there for you, which is awesome. The Stratford Public Library. I've said it before and I'll say it again. If there was one library like that in my hometown, I might have read more.
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7: Partly cloudy skies are expected tonight, low of 15. Tomorrow morning, mix of sun and cloud, high of 23. Skies becoming clear in the evening, low of 9. Friday, sunny, high of 23, going down to a low of 11.
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0: from the CJCS Newsroom. Here's what's happening.
1: Good afternoon. I'm Hussam El Hussein. More than 1,000 charges were laid by West Region OPP during the Labor Day long weekend. Police say 69 charges were laid in Perth County, including 55 for speeding, 3 seatbelt, 6 impaired, and 5 stunt driving charges. Police say it was part of a traffic safety education and enforcement campaign focusing on aggressive driving, failure to wear a seatbelt, distracted driving, and impaired driving, behaviors that are still big contributors to death, injury, and property damage on Ontario roads and highways. A medical priority dispatch system is starting this fall in Perth County. The system will ensure dispatch decisions for medical 911 calls are consistent, informed, and tailored to a patient's needs. The county says the goal is to send the right resource to the right person at the right time. Officials say emergency medical dispatchers will ask extra questions about the patient's condition and exact location, particularly in life-threatening emergencies, to provide paramedics with vital information before they arrive. Medical 911 calls originating in Perth County are handled by a central ambulance communication center in London. Huron Perth Public Health are searching for a small dog, knee-high in height, with curly beige fur that was involved in an incident on Saturday on Railway Avenue in Stratford. Public Health wants to check if the dog's rabies vaccination status is up to date. Officials say the incident took place between 6 and 7 p.m. near the Stratford Chick Hatchery at the corner of Railway Avenue and Pine Street. The animal owner is male, 50 to 60 years old, with short gray hair and a short reddish beard. He was wearing rain boots, sunglasses, a black tank top, and black shorts. HPPH reminds everyone to always obtain contact information of the owners of the animal involved in an incident. Perth OPP are seeking the public's help regarding a theft investigation in West Perth. Police say they started an investigation on May 27th after a bank card was stolen in Mitchell. The card was then used to make withdrawals in Etobicoke and Toronto. Police are seeking to identify a person of interest described as a female in her early 20s with an average build, dark brown hair, and wearing all black clothing at the time. Anyone with information that can help the case is asked to call OPP. Two big musicals at Stratford Festival are getting extended runs. Guys and Dolls and Something Rotten, directed and choreographed by Donna Fior, will have 2 extra weeks of performances at the Festival Theatre. Both have received rave reviews since opening in May. This season was the first time two musicals shared the Festival Theatre stage in one season. Guys and Dolls and Something Rotten are scheduled to run until November 14th and 15th, respectively. Be the first to know. Sign up to get news alerts to your inbox at mystratfordnow.com.
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1: Partly cloudy skies are expected tonight, low of 15. Tomorrow morning, mix of sun and cloud, high of 23. Skies becoming clear in the evening, low of 9. Friday, sunny, high of 23, going down to a low of 11.
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2: Tell you a story about the house rent blue. I come home one Friday, had to tell the landlady I done lost my job. She said that don't confront me, long as I get my money next Friday. Now next Friday I come, I didn't get the rent, and out the door I went. So I goes to the landlady, I said, you let me slide. I have the rent for it tomorrow, the next day I don't know. So she let me slide it on, you know, people. I notice when I come home in the evening, she ain't got nothing nice to say to me. But for 5 years, she was so nice. Lord, she was lovey-dovey. I come home one particular evening. The landlady said, you got the rent money yet? I said, no. Can't find no job. Therefore, I ain't got no money to pay the rent.

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I've been walking all day. She said, that don't confront me. Long as I get my money next Friday. Now next Friday I come out and have a rent. And out the door I went. So I go down the streets.

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He come out of the house. I could see his face. I know there was no. He said, I don't know, man. She kind of funny and all. I said, I know. Everybody funny.

The afternoon show is rolling along with KFEL. We're going to talk those things that should be mandatory. That on the way. Jesse's Girl now, Rick Springfield, 107.1 CJCS FM.

0: Classic Hits 107.1 CJCS FM, and that was Tokyo Rose, Idle Eyes. I'm KFEL. As the conversation has struck in things that you should be mandatory before graduating, I say basic car maintenance is definitely one of them. Now, you say a second language. Why?
1: It develops the brain to learn another language. So whether it be French or Italian or Spanish, I think another language. But which one would be difficult to say. I think probably if you really said bottom of my heart, I think French.
0: French is definitely the one since it is our second. 519-272-1240, what do you think on the matter?
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9: Partly cloudy skies are expected tonight, low of 15. Tomorrow morning, mix of sun and cloud, high of 23. Skies becoming clear in the evening, low of 9. Friday, sunny, high of 23, going down to a low of 11.
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0: Classic Hits 107.1 CJCS FM and Aha, Take On Me. I'm KFEL. Reminder about Norfolk Street from Downey to Borden Street is closed today. That is due to construction. And Jamie Cottle caught up with Tim Doherty, president of Stratford Basketball Association. Tim has all the details on local youth basketball, including hoops for fun. If you want details, the interview is up on the Today Facebook page. Jamie's all over it for you.
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0: Classic Hits 107.1 CJCS FM and Love Fool the Cardigans. That's going to do it for me. I am wrapping up the afternoon show. That's it. That's it. I'm done. No Jays tonight as they are in Oakland, but guess what? Jamie's back with you tomorrow morning at 6. Have a great night.
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9: Partly cloudy skies are expected tonight, low of 15. Tomorrow morning, mix of sun and cloud, high of 23. Skies becoming clear in the evening, low of 9. Friday, sunny, high of 23, going down to a low of 11.
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8: Partly cloudy skies are expected tonight, low of 15. Tomorrow morning, mix of sun and cloud, high of 23. Skies becoming clear in the evening, low of 9. Friday, sunny, high of 23, going down to a low of 11.
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9: Partly cloudy skies are expected tonight, low of 15. Tomorrow morning, mix of sun and cloud, high of 23. Skies becoming clear in the evening, low of 9. Friday, sunny, high of 23, going down to a low of 11.
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7: Partly cloudy skies are expected tonight, low of 15. Tomorrow morning, mix of sun and cloud, high of 23. Skies becoming clear in the evening, low of 9. Friday, sunny, high of 23, going down to a low of 11.
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10: Partly cloudy skies are expected tonight, low of 15. Tomorrow morning, mix of sun and cloud, high of 23. Skies becoming clear in the evening, low of 9. Friday, sunny, high of 23, going down to a low of 11.
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